This will fade eventually. So if our time is running out, day after day, we'll make the mundane a masterpiece. Oh my, my, oh my, my love, I take one look at you, you take

let's get the party started. See you at the bar, you was hardly talking. That's when I knew that your heart was scarring. Friends to lovers need a part to star in. Like, wait, babe, let me

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4: They survived a spinning and they must be golly. No nigga pull up and serve you perks hopping off a Harley. Got a hot foot stepping on shit like Q's. I ain't pull no single lines, it's threes and twos. The niggas got fully suited to pull up and lose.
5: Mariano.
4: This bitch got fully booted and said fuck all her booze. Pull up on me now, I need sloppy toppy. I only speak on what I know, and baby, I'm not that cocky. Bet she fuckers all her bills up like she Chauncey. New coupe, the car stayed low like it wasn't Monty. At night, these

boat. Rimble. Messed around and got richer than all my idols. Putting safes in sleeper holds like I'm Roddy Piper. Cashed my money in the bank, then won all my titles. Yeah, I'm happy with my girl, but I won't Black China. Stepping in a new dorm, shaking hands with rivals.

Versus Maybachs, I'm not driving. 30 floors in the air, I'm not hiding. On the patio, off drugs, starts skydiving. She said her bow was real, guess that her thoughts was lying. Man's be hanging with the ops, he is not riding. The inside full time, so they is not dying. I'm not the one to be afraid of, my family's behind me. Chainsaws and Kel-Tex, helping Mary J. Blige. I mean Lil' Kimmy, dodging millimeter bullets bigger than Jessica Simpson. Bitch was giving big head like Chim Crimson. Behind her two midgets with her face look like a gremlin. Niggas really not rappers, they just rambling. I'm a rimbo at the tip of rehearsing scriptures. Bought the bitch some new titties, I'll

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1: Make sure you recognize the difference from love and hate. When it gets ugly, the Johnny's gonna jump again. Told her I had my phone off for a couple days. 40 and me, and I